when the world got involved, and I woke up older, with the flag of surrender draped across my shoulder. Remember before, when we cared about things like who was the tallest, waiting round for the adults to stop talking, but they can't see past what absorbs them. When I grow up, I'll do it different, trying to change the world by wishing. If I could have it all, whatever I liked, I just want everyone to be aware.

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Sounds like freedom. In replica domenica alle 13. Super Soul, Spartaco Superanima Show.

What? You found Manuel Noriega? In the Philippines? He has a mansion? Okay,

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And obviously, I did a classic.

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When I enter the club, I'm rich porter. I don't bust my gun, I give the order.

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1: I'm trying to see the ops fall and see the money pile up. Mm-hmm. Try put a body in the air like Mount High Club. Mm-hmm. If you knew what I spent on all of these firearms, my financial advisor wouldn't

0: the basis of all their nationalism. Like, if they can't salute the smoke every morning when they get up.
1: Yeah, it's a vicious circle. You got it.

0: my eyes. We got history, but this and me could be a demise. Street smarts always beats encyclopedia wise. 3 cars, meal for dinner, I might eat you alive.
1: Where's anger? Why are you so angry? I realized that it was fear. That's what I came to. It was fear in my life. Not confidence, but fear. To admit that you got some issues. You know, because we don't want to think of ourselves as having issues.
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I, son of the Most High, Jah Rastafari, our heart shall correspond and beat it in one harmony, sounds from the burning spear.

da New York Robert Aiky O'Brilowy. Manifestations in the Shadow of an Uncertain Land, 12 pollici in edizione limitata per la newyorkese Co Records. Facciamo girare On the Nature of Human Memory.

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Self-destruct. You stop with them. I stop with me. I stop with you. I love who I am. I'll keep my own counsel. You can listen to yours.